major, cause you're the hottest bitch. Move your hips, wiggle it, cheek to cheek, your tongue on my neck. Damn girl, lick it. Kiss me, kill me, take me higher. Your eyes sparkling like a dynamite fire.

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1: The waltz is calling from space newspaper. Somebody's coming to eat us and break the earth. Don't be afraid, don't be afraid, television's saying. Don't look at it, don't mention it, the world is praying. Somebody's coming from strange world. Deep voice coming from the earth. Strong voice coming from the

Creedus and break the earth. Don't be afraid, television saying the word is praying.

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1: 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In the mix. Back to back, beat to beat. Come on, DJ. Hit me with another track.
0: Gottony Rank.

It's been 3 years, and the sound of explode still rings in our ears. Let us explode once again.

You wonderful beings tonight. 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Let us explode once again.

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caught me in his silken net and shut me in his golden cage. He loves to sit and hear me sing, then laughing